Matter in a club, down the no so cold. Where we drink champagne, the tissues start cherry cola. She walked up to me and she asked me to dance.

one thing will to make it in this world bad. 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All you ever gotta do is be a good man one time to one woman.

To live for today and to love for tomorrow is the wisdom of a fool. Because tomorrow is promised to no one. You see, love is that wonderful thing that the whole wide world needs plenty of. And if you think for one minute that you can live without it, then you're only fooling yourself. Listen, please. I'd like to tell you something that happened to me.

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And she's hitched and hiked and drifted too from Maine to Albuquerque. Alas, she's missed the Mozart's ball, and what is twice as sad, she was never at a party where they honored Noel Coward. But her social circles spin too fast for me. Her whole bohemia is the place to be. She gets to

You hurt me and you make me cry. But if you leave me, I will surely die.